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This program is a contribution of Akashvani Bengaluru.

Dear listeners, in today's program, you just heard North Spirit to Eat by Palanivel and Prabhavati Palanivel. Special dole support was given by Gokulakshama Eglore. This program is a contribution of Akashwani Bengaluru, Anytime, Indian Music.

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1: 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In the special program of Great Masters of Indian Music, we bring you Sarod recital by Ustad Hafiz Ali Khan. Ustad Hafiz Ali Khan now present Rag Miyan Ki Malhar, Aalap Jod Jala and Ghat in Teen Taal.

That was Raag Mia Ki Malhar. You are listening to Sarod recital by Ustad Hafiz Ali Khan. Now, continuing the concert, Ustad Hafiz Ali Khan present Raag Multani, Aalap and Ghat in Teen Taal.

Dear listeners, you were listening to Sarod recital by Ustad Hafiz Ali Khan. 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